0: fréquence 3.
1: Une rafale de tubes. 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

hit the party, going on the dance floor. See, 'cause that's where the party's at, and you find out if you do that.

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2: You're just like my favorite song going round and round my head. Like my favorite song going round and round my head. 5 days on the